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And I stand in front of the door. And all of a sudden, somebody points a knife at my throat.

I was just actually like thinking about my $50, all I had to survive in Harlem. I was like, what's the point of? We love you.

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2: 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Energy. Energy. Energy. Energy. Energy. Energy. Energy. Energy. 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
0: Радио Енерджи.

Energy Request. Поръчай любимата си песен на 385-895-895. Jam, pump it up while your feet are stumping. And the jam is pumping. Look ahead, the crowd is jumping. Pump it up a little more, get the

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let's get the party started. See you at the bar, you was hardly talking. That's when I knew that your heart was scarring. Friends to lovers need a part to star in. Like, wait, babe, let me ask your pardon. This ain't Gucci, this is Prada, darling. If you want something, you can ask me, darling. And you started

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